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0: Whoa!
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1: Hello?
2: Hello,
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2: Fourth year lang po.
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2: Fourth year lang.
0: Fourth year?
1: Base kon po, sir.
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2: Magalang na pulok.
0: Pinasobrahan mo mo. Fourth year sa ano?
2: Fourth year.
0: Okay. Ano work mo?
2: Today, I'm a guard. Guard.
0: Today you are a guard.
1: Tomorrow you are a mistress.
0: Hindi kani pagsuot po ni kani joke lang
1: no.
0: Hindi lang gina joke, bro.
1: Hindi ka man komedyante.
0: Joke lang. You're a guard in what place and anong establishmento?
2: In my work. In my place in the work.
1: And what place is that?
2: Beyond the cloud. Ha?
1: Huh? What place?
2: Beyond the cloud. Ah, hindi. Abot ko silingon. Gobra ko dito sa guard sa Baluarte.
0: No. We will speak in English.
1: We are asking you the establishment.
0: And where is that place?
2: Okay. I'm a guard in school.
0: What school?
2: I'm a watcher in my soldier.
1: That is why you are a pusher, right?
2: No. Pero I'm a loser.
0: Yes.
2: Yes.
0: You know what? You know what?
1: You are a pusher. You are also a loser because galos-los.
0: Yes. And you're a loser because you are a pusher.
1: You lose the panit. That's why.
0: Why you nail cutter? why you are cutting your nail cutter? You use pusher.
1: Yes, because you are a manicurista, right?
0: Yeah.
1: Are you a manicurista?
2: Yes.
0: Oh,
2: I'm
0: you see.
2: Manicurista.
0: Manicurista or a guard or watcher?
2: Guard.
0: How about watcher?
1: Watcher
2: in gate and also everybody.
0: Di po, gamay ko game pagabi na ba?
1: What is the number of your precinct?
0: Yeah. What precinct number is it?
1: Precinct number, please.
2: Okay. Yeah. I'm a blog.
1: What?
2: I'm a blog.
1: No, we are asking about your precinct number.
0: Yeah.
2: Yes. Okay.
0: precinct number?
2: Number is 09.
0: No, no, that's the mobile number. Yes. How about the precinct number?
1: Sorry. Are you a jail guard?
0: Or are you a prisoner?
2: No.
1: Lunes ka lunes, mga puro kuging. Nagraya kita mga tatlo, puro kuging.
0: How many grams do you use it?
1: How many grams have you used?
2: Ayun yan po.
0: How many grams do you use it?
2: How many? I'm 2 years.
0: Oh yeah, two years you use the grams.
1: Two years in using the grams.
0: Oh my God. Oh. What formula of the grams?
2: Because di ko alam kung ano sinasabi mo.
1: No, you speak English. We cannot understand Filipino.
0: Yeah. We're on English language only. We do not accept.
1: Are you?
0: Any local language. Yeah.
1: Yes. Mm. Are you dealing with the shalala?
0: Or shalalay?
2: I'm favorite shalala.
1: That's why you are also...
0: Ibong shakala.
1: Ibong shakala.
0: Why nobody? Yo, diyoda. What's your problem?
2: My problem is I'm boring.
0: Oh my God! Oh, yeah. You know what? You are a problem.
1: Yes. Oh, okay. I thought your problem is your face.
0: Yeah.
1: Right?
2: Yes.
0: Yeah.
2: You can look in me in the Facebook page.
0: No. We already saw it.
1: Yes. And
0: your complete name is Ramil Hilogo. So annoying.
1: Yes. And you are.
2: I know, right?
1: You know, right? And you belong to
0: GMA, where you belong. Kapuso, makulay ang buhay, where you belong, GMA.
1: Unang hirit sa umaga.
0: And now, the end is near.
1: And so I face
0: the final curtain.
1: I did what I have to do.
0: What the F?
1: And did you get your certificate?
0: What certificate?
1: From Mandaluyong.
0: No.
2: What do you say?
0: Do you already get your death certificate?
1: From St. Peter?
2: Yes. I can apply your,
0: No need to apply. We will give it to you, your death certificate, right now.
1: Okay.
2: I'm go.
1: Ilonggohon ko na lang ginaya para maintindihan mo lang klaro. Hindi
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1: Na baba.
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1: 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Palihog lang.
0: Oh, plug na lang yung number mo. Go ahead. 09.
2: Okay. My number. Teka.
0: Dalian na ah. Wala kami. Dali kami. 1, 2, 3, 1. 1 to 10 lang ha.
2: 1, 2, 3, 1, 0, 9, 9, 4. Okay. 09-9-4-9-8-5-5-4-3-8.
0: Okay, goodbye.
1: Mo, nagraraya man ka mo yaman.
0: 11:25, babalik ang phone pa. Lupod niyo si Katropang Troy Tisoy.
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